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1: Well, life on the farm is kind of laid back. 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

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How you could ever hurt me so. I need to know what I've done wrong.

kept thinking I could never live without you by my side. 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And I